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0: All right, so working from home may be great for skipping traffic and being with your dog all day, but now a new study says it could be taking a toll on your mental health, and we'll try and prove it here. A study in the journal Science finds that people who work remotely are spending a lot more time alone than workers who have to be on site. In fact, remote workers were 72% more likely to go through an entire day without any in-person human contact at all. Not even a quick chat with a barista. And they weren't making up for it after hours either. Remote workers, many of them showed a decrease in time spent with friends after work as well. Now, you should know the isolation adds up. Compared to in-person workers, people working remotely reported higher levels of anxiety and depression, made more visits to mental health professionals, and were more likely to use prescription medications for mental health. The effects were strongest for people who lived alone. Behavioral scientists say the findings aren't surprising to them. Study after study shows that strong social connections are one of the biggest predictors of happiness and overall health, because our brains need regular face-to-face interaction. So while working from home may be good for flexibility, we all need to connect with other people in real life for our well-being.
2: Intelligence for your life.
0: And coming up, have you heard about lettuce water? 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Expert advice is up next. Entertaining the kids can be a head scratcher, but we're here to help. 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

0: University of Arkansas at Little Rock. Nice to have you tune in to the John Tesh Radio Show on B98.5. Looks like we may have found an arthritis cure, and it is veganism. One in four people suffer from arthritis and joint pain, and it's happening more often now. So
1: sure,
0: you can adopt a vegan diet, according to new research in the American Journal of Lifestyle Medicine, without fail. Those on a vegan diet reported significantly less pain over time, and the number of times their joints swelled to painful levels was cut in half. The researchers say it's because plant-based diets lower the levels of C-reactive proteins, which are produced by animal products, sugary foods, and refined grains.
1: There's all kinds of inflammation that we get from eating certain animal products. Make sure, if you're going to do something like this, that you are supplementing with enough protein in your diet, because right. that can also, it doesn't have to be animal protein, but you do need to find ways. That's the hard part about being vegan, is that it's hard to get enough protein for your overall health. But you can do it. People do it all the time. And yes, you're going to have less of that inflammation in your body. Plenty of people have reported that veganism is in some ways the ultimate longevity diet for this reason.
0: Yeah.
1: So yes.
0: Well, I mean, anti-dementia too, because it doesn't produce any inflammation.
1: Right.
0: And you can find, you know, I actually use pea protein.
1: Yeah.
0: You know, you can find that. So it doesn't have to be whey protein.
1: Neither of us are vegan.
0: Right.
1: But we'll have the occasional vegan meal.
0: Yeah. We get inspired by a story and then we're vegan for a half an hour.
1: Exactly.
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And this town's lost its faith. Our colors will fade eventually. So if our time is running out, day after day, we'll make the mundane a masterpiece. 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

0: 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Glad you could spend some time with us tonight, the John Tesh Radio Show on B98.5. John Tesh with Gib Gerard, and here are some goal-setting and productivity tips, a few tips to help you reach your goals, first of all. First thing is start or restart things on a Monday. Gib and I have talked about this before. Studies show that we're more likely to commit ourselves to change and to stick with it if we feel like we're starting with a clean slate. It doesn't have to be New Year's.
1: It doesn't. We get a New Year's Day. You can get it on the first of the month. You can get it on a Monday. Anytime you have a natural restart, you get the same psychological benefit of New Year's Day. So if you're the kind of person that needs that, if you're the kind of New Year's resolution kind of person, but there's a habit that you're thinking, oh, I'll just wait until New Year's Day to do it. Don't. Just wait until Monday. Start Monday. Actually start Monday. Use that psychological benefit to your advantage and go for it.
0: The next tip for reaching your goals, don't come up with a plan B just in case, because having a backup plan somehow makes failure feel more acceptable.
1: This is your favorite thing.
0: This is my life, where my dad thought that I needed a backup plan to music, and so he insisted that I go to North Carolina State and study textile chemistry.
1: And that's why your favorite expression now is burn the ships.
0: That's right.
1: You get to the new world.
0: That's a big Tony Robbins thing. Yeah.
1: You get to the new world, burn your ships. Right, if you hold on to the backup plan, you're going to fall back on it. If you don't, you're going to fall forward into whatever it is you're supposed to be doing.
0: Yeah, amen.
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0: boosts our belief that we're worthy of having good things happen to us. I have a problem about this because I feel like if I reminisce too much about business things, it slows me down.
1: Well, you can take this to a point of where you're hung up on regrets. So like a great example, you think of money that you left on the table. If Magic Johnson had taken the shares of Nike for the shoe contract instead of wearing Converse,
0: yeah,
1: he would have made, I think, $3.8 billion just on that one deal alone. Right. Obviously, like a very successful businessman. But if you spend too much time reminiscing, you start to think about the things that you've missed, the things that you've dropped. The point of this is to think about what you've overcome, basically what you did when you wrote your book. Right, where you sat there and you went through all of the different elements that got you to where you are, the things that you overcame. That's the kind of reminiscing we should do. Not thinking about like, oh gosh, I should have kissed Susie Jenkins at the dance. That would have made a big difference in my life. That's not what you're supposed to be doing.
0: There's also something that can really just destroy you, which is which in the Christian world is known as sin consciousness, where you're just always thinking about everything you've ever done wrong.
1: Yeah, you just sit there and feel guilt and shame. Nobody wins.
0: Yeah, exactly.
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Thank you for listening to B98.5. John Tesh with Give Gerard, and from the University of Yale, that would be Yale University, the new research, Gib, says, if you want your future to look brighter, reminisce about the past. The happiest people think about their past all the time, because remembering the joys, successes, and challenges we've overcome.

Alexander, you're enjoying the John Tesh Radio Show on B98.5. All right, my friends, before you see a sleep specialist, before you buy a CPAP machine, before you make your partner sleep on the couch because their snoring is driving you nuts, try this. I'm doing this. The scent of vanilla. According to the European Bioinformatics Institute, the scent of vanilla is so soothing, it will reduce snoring by a full 45% because it calms the autonomic nervous system, which helps regulate functions like our heartbeat and breathing. And when the olfactory nerve in the nose detects vanilla, it signals the brain to relax an overactive respiratory system. That helps quiet snoring and helps people breathe and sleep better all night. It works on infants, too. According to Dr. Rachel Herz, a world-renowned expert on the psychological science of smell, a mother's breast milk and baby formula both have strong vanilla fragrance compounds. So from birth, we associate the scent with calm and comfort. And you can use a vanilla-scented lotion before bed or diffuser in the bedroom to help reduce snoring. John Tesh here with songs to make you feel good and intel that'll make you feel even better about yourself. It's Intelligence for Your Life on B98.5.

0: 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All right, my intelligent friends, here we go with two surprising signs that you have above average intelligence, according to new science. First, you're a procrastinator. A study in the Journal of Research and Personality found that smart people, they do tend to wait until the last minute because they know they can get away with it, usually because they've had experience doing things last minute in the past without an issue. Plus, some people find if they wait longer to finish something, it gives them better odds of coming up with more creative solutions or insights because their brain has longer to stew on the ideas. Another sign that you're smarter than average is if you're willing to change your mind. That comes from research from Harvard Business School, which found a willingness to change your mind is a hallmark of a growth mindset, which is the key to success. I change my mind a lot. It means you can easily adapt to a changing world. You're willing to adjust your thinking when new information is presented and keep learning and improving. A growing mindset also helps you see setbacks as temporary and not a reflection of your worth. So you're more likely to have a positive attitude toward challenges and see them as opportunities to grow. I love it.
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So the research is clear that the number one way people judge our intelligence is by just listening to the way we talk. So here's some speaking techniques to help you sound even smarter than you are. First, everything starts with projecting confidence. Now, a study from the research firm Quantified Impressions found that people are twice as likely to be swayed by how you say something rather than what you actually say. So we need to focus on things like posture, vocal projection, even passion. The researchers insist we naturally pay more attention to people who stand or sit up straight, speak loudly and clearly, and act as if they know what they're talking about, even if they don't, by the way. Also, stay away from cliches or buzzwords. They send the message that you're not all that creative. Professional speaker Jeffrey James says, it's better to put things in common terms that people can relate to. And here's one more way to come off smarter. You have to master the art of silence, and it can be hard. But we all know somebody who has an opinion on everything, even topics they know nothing about. But that will often backfire and make them sound uninformed and even arrogant. Professional speaker James tells us, it's often better to keep quiet until you really have something to say than to speak up and show what you don't know. This is Intelligence for Your Life. More Intelligence for Your Life minutes away. Stay close. B98.5.

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John Teschier, thank you for making today's hits and yesterday's favorites a part of your new normal. B98.5. Welcome back to Intelligence for Your Life. John Teschier for you. Are you anything like your dog? You know, our dogs are affectionate, they're dependable, and forgiving. We should all be more like our dogs. And here's how. First, your dog is always there with a wagging tail at the end of a long day. And according to psychology professor Dr. Stanley Coren, that's the key to being a dependable human. Consistency. To let your friends and family know they can count on you. Be predictable. Show up on time. Do what you say you will. And people will learn they can rely on you. So for your kids, try to get home at the same time every day and be consistent when it comes to rules, rewards, and especially discipline. With your

0: 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Thank you for listening to the John Tesh Radio Show on B98.5. We all know that having a complex vocabulary makes us seem more intelligent, right? But now we know using too many big words is a turnoff. This is according to a new survey by the language learning app Preply. A majority of those surveyed assumed a person with a complex vocabulary was very smart. But there's one big caveat to the research. You need to know what your big word of choice means. The survey found that 1 in 4 people find people who use big words unnecessarily to be untrustworthy. And among singles, nearly half of those surveyed said overly complex words were a dating deal breaker. Experts say it makes people think you're just trying to show off. So what do you do if you love using sentences filled with SAT words? Communication expert Ellen Jovan says it's imperative that we tailor our words to our audience. After all, our goal is to communicate well. And we can't do that if people have no idea what we're saying. Plus, don't miss this, a Princeton University study found that most of us think that when people use big words, they're trying to compensate for not being very smart, just so you know.
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2: A better life with Dr. Sanjay Gupta.
3: If I were to ask you what makes for a good night's sleep, you'd probably say a dark, quiet room, not too many things on your mind. But every night when you go to get some Z's, how often do you really think about the temperature in your bedroom? Temperature may be one of the most underappreciated factors in sleep. That's according to the Senior Vice President of Research and Scientific Affairs at the National Sleep Foundation. We often hear about lights and screens and stress, but even modest changes in temperature and airflow can influence both how quickly you fall asleep and how deeply you stay asleep. Most experts will recommend a room temperature of 60 to 67 degrees Fahrenheit. You might also experiment with your sheets and what you actually wear to bed. Play around a bit and see what improves your sleep. You might be delightfully surprised. I'm Dr. Sanjay Gupta, helping you live a better life.
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0: Cause I gotta have faith. Ooh, I gotta have faith. Because I gotta have faith, faith. 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
3: If I were to ask you what makes for a good night's sleep, you'd probably say a dark, quiet room, not too many things on your mind. But every night when you go to get some Z's, how often do you really think about the temperature in your bedroom? Temperature may be one of the most underappreciated factors in sleep. That's according to the Senior Vice President of Research and Scientific Affairs at the National Sleep Foundation. We often hear about lights and screens and stress, but even modest changes in temperature and airflow can influence both how quickly you fall asleep and how deeply you stay asleep. Most experts will recommend a room temperature of 60 to 67 degrees Fahrenheit. You might also experiment with your sheets and what you actually wear to bed. Play around a bit and see what improves your sleep. You might be delightfully surprised. I'm Dr. Sanjay Gupta, helping you live a better life.

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Baby, I knew about it. I just didn't care.

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2: From the KURB Newsroom, I'm Jay Jones. Tickets are now on sale for The Remarkable Resignation of Dr. Jocelyn Elders, a world premiere production at the Arkansas Repertory Theater in downtown Little Rock. The play runs August 11th through the 23rd and tells the story of Dr. Jocelyn Elders, the Arkansas native who rose from humble beginnings in rural Arkansas to become the first African-American and the first Arkansan to serve as U.S. Surgeon General. Performances will be held at the Rep. Tickets start at $25 and can be purchased through the Rep box office or their website. Arkansas families can save money this weekend during the state's annual sales tax holiday. Beginning tonight at midnight through Sunday at midnight, shoppers can purchase qualifying clothing, footwear, school supplies, art supplies, and instructional materials without paying state or local sales taxes. State officials say the tax-free weekend is designed to help parents prepare for the school year while stretching household budgets a little further. The Arkansas Food Bank is marking 42 years of service with the unveiling of a new history wall at its headquarters. The exhibit highlights the organization's growth from a small hunger relief effort into the state's largest food assistance network. Food bank leaders say the display recognizes volunteers, donors, community partners, and staff members who have helped provide millions of meals to Arkansans over the past four decades and serves as a reminder that food insecurity continues to affect families in every corner of the state. From the KRN Newsroom, I'm Jay Jones.
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4: If I were to ask you what makes for a good night's sleep, you'd probably say a dark, quiet room, not too many things on your mind. But every night when you go to get some Z's, how often do you really think about the temperature in your bedroom? Temperature may be one of the most underappreciated factors in sleep. That's according to the Senior Vice President of Research and Scientific Affairs at the National Sleep Foundation. 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Most experts will recommend a room temperature of 60 to 67 degrees Fahrenheit. 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Play around a bit and see what improves your sleep. You might be delightfully surprised. I'm Dr. Sanjay Gupta, helping you live a better life.
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18: For the News Radio 1029 KRN Weather Center, I'm KRK Fox 16 meteorologist Jenna Warner. For Thursday, we'll see highs in the mid-90s with heat index values into the triple digits. A heat advisory is in place for a lot of central and southern Arkansas from midday into the evening. We'll see a few chances for showers and storms Thursday, especially in the afternoon and early evening. And then Friday, a few more chances for showers and storms as another front approaches from the northwest. We'll see highs in the upper 90s. Heat index values well into the triple digits. I'm KRK Fox 16 meteorologist Jenna Warner from the News Radio 1029 KRN Weather Center.

B98.5. Hey, good morning. It's Ashley King. The last day of July. Where did the summer go? It's almost time for kids to go back to school. Stick around, your forecast after this. B98.5.

B98.5. Hey, it's Ashley King getting ready for the weekend. So what's going on with the weather this weekend? Well, today, a heat advisory is in effect from 11 this morning until 9 tonight. So even though we have a mix of clouds and sunshine, it's still going to be hot. A high around 99. There's also a slight chance of a stray shower or thunderstorm this afternoon. But, you know, 99 is the temperature. But with the heat index, it's going to be much hotter than that. Tonight stays warm, a low around 80. We could see another isolated shower or storm tonight. But the good news is the weekend is actually looking a little bit more comfortable. Tomorrow, mostly sunny, just a few afternoon clouds, a high around 90. Sunday looks even better. Plenty of sunshine, just a few afternoon clouds too. And it's still going to be around 90. But it's still July, August in Arkansas. But after this week's heat, we'll definitely take those lower 90s. So have a great day. Stay cool. B98.5.

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1: With a look at your Southern Bay Corp traffic this Friday morning, State Police have no accidents to report. Checking around the metro, we're seeing no major issues. Remember, slow down, phone down, let's buckle up and be careful. That's your Southern Bay Corp traffic. Southern Bay Corp, wealth builders for everyone, now serving Little Rock with the Arkansas Traffic Network. I'm Paul Webb.
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Hey, I'm Ashley King. So tomorrow night at Simmons Bank Arena, great show. Brian Adams, Pat Benatar, and we're still giving you a chance to win some tickets to the show. It's not too late if you want to go. So make sure you're listening this afternoon. Kevin Idle has a chance to win some tickets. You can play Almost Impossible Trivia. A lot of fun. And a chance to see Brian Adams, Pat Benatar, and more. 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
4: With the look at your Southern Bay Corp traffic this Friday morning, State Police say have no accidents to report. As we check around the metro, traffic is building up I-30 eastbound at the 430 interchange back to Alexander. Also seeing heavy traffic at the North Interchange. Remember, slow down, phone down, let's buckle up and be careful. That's your Southern Bay Corp traffic. Southern Bay Corp, well, builders for everyone, now serving Little Rock with the Arkansas Traffic Network. I'm Paul Weber.
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15: 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Even though you walk every day, Dana does say you can make small adjustments to immediately improve your walking mechanics. 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I'm Dr. Sanjay Gupta, helping you live a better life.
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15: We've all been there, in a boring meeting, a long lecture, struggling to stay awake. 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Aside from the obvious, making sure you're getting enough sleep, there are a couple quick pick-me-ups that experts recommend before you take your seat. If you have time, you might try to squeeze in a quick nap, just a couple minutes even. That can increase your alertness. Or try to pop outside for a quick walk, get your blood and your hormones pumping, splash some cold water on your face, or grab a cup of coffee, obviously. If you're not a caffeine drinker, even just taking small sips of water throughout your meeting could be enough to keep you awake. Of course, you could also make a point to engage in the meeting. You're not likely to fall asleep while you're actually talking. I'm Dr. Sanjay Gupta, helping you live a better life.
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0: finally Friday. Hey, it's Ashley King, B98.5. So maybe this weekend you plan on just chilling a little bit and putting on a podcast, maybe cleaning around the house. Sometimes that's fine. Of course, I prefer B98.5 when I'm cleaning, but podcasting has become a big business. And here's proof. Forbes just released its list of the highest paid podcasters, and the money they're making is incredible. Joe Rogan leads the way, $82 million over the past year. That's insane. Crime Junkie, which is one of my favorites with host Ashley Flowers, it came in with $42 million. And one of the biggest sports podcasts around, of course, New Heights, Jason and Travis Kelce, they brought in $35 million. So not bad for just sitting around and talking. So now I'm curious if you could only keep one podcast on your playlist. What would it be? Is it a true crime show? For sure, it's mine. Comedy, sports, something that teaches you something new. Yeah, sometimes those are great. There's some great self-help podcast. One that I actually like is Smartless with Will Arnett, Jason Bateman, and Sean Hayes. They brought in $37 million in podcasting this past year. So, you know, you should listen to B98.5, but if you are podcasting, they're making a lot of money.
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4: With the look at your Southern Bay Corp traffic this Friday morning, State Police say have no accidents to report. As we check around the metro, traffic is building up I-30 spanned at the 430 interchange back to Alexander. Also seeing heavy traffic at the North Interchange. Remember, slow down, phone down, let's buckle up and be careful. That's your Southern Bay Corp traffic. Southern Bay Corp, well, builders for everyone, now serving Little Rock with the Arkansas Traffic Network. I'm Paul Weber.
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11: A better life with Dr. Sanjay Gupta.
12: They say consistency is key, but sometimes you just got to switch it up. A new study out of Harvard School of Public Health found that varying your exercise routine could add years to your life. What exercise someone did didn't matter much. What did matter was that all the exercises together worked all the muscle groups in their body. Now, an added benefit to changing things up is it can help you push through the plateau effect. That's when your body gets so efficient at doing something that you actually stop getting better at it. And we know from previous research that specializing in any one sport at a young age can make someone actually more prone to injury. And as experts we talk to point out, even elite athletes switch up things with their workouts, making sure to target strength, cardio, flexibility, balance, and doing that every single week. I'm Dr. Sanjay Gupta, helping you live a better life.
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2: From the KURB Newsroom, I'm Jay Jones. Tickets are now on sale for The Remarkable Resignation of Dr. Jocelyn Elders, a world premiere production at the Arkansas Repertory Theater in downtown Little Rock. The play runs August 11th through the 23rd and tells the story of Dr. Jocelyn Elders, the Arkansas native who rose from humble beginnings in rural Arkansas to become the first African-American and the first Arkansan to serve as U.S. Surgeon General. Performances will be held at the Rep. Tickets start at $25 and can be purchased through the Rep box office or their website. Arkansas families can save money this weekend during the state's annual sales tax holiday. Beginning tonight at midnight through Sunday at midnight, shoppers can purchase qualifying clothing, footwear, school supplies, art supplies, and instructional materials without paying state or local sales taxes. State officials say the tax-free weekend is designed to help parents prepare for the school year while stretching household budgets a little further. The Arkansas Food Bank is marking 42 years of service with the unveiling of a new history wall at its headquarters. The exhibit highlights the organization's growth from a small hunger relief effort into the state's largest food assistance network. Food bank leaders say the display recognizes volunteers, donors, community partners, and staff members who have helped provide millions of meals to Arkansans over the past four decades and serves as a reminder that food insecurity continues to affect families in every corner of the state. From the KRN Newsroom, I'm Jay Jones.
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9: A better life with Dr. Sanjay Gupta.
10: They say consistency is key, but sometimes you just got to switch it up. A new study out of Harvard School of Public Health found that varying your exercise routine could add years to your life. What exercise someone did didn't matter much. What did matter was that all the exercises together worked all the muscle groups in their body. Now, an added benefit to changing things up is it can help you push through the plateau effect. That's when your body gets so efficient at doing something that you actually stop getting better at it. And we know from previous research that specializing in any one sport at a young age can make someone actually more prone to injury. And as experts we talk to point out, even elite athletes switch up things with their workouts, making sure to target strength, cardio, flexibility, balance, and doing that every single week. I'm Dr. Sanjay Gupta, helping you live a better life.
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15: One thing to look at your Southern Baycorp traffic this Friday morning. State police have no accidents to report as we check around the metro. Traffic is building up I-30 spanned at the 430 interchange back to Alexander. Also seeing heavy traffic at the North Interchange. Remember, slow down, phone down, let's buckle up and be careful. That's your Southern Baycorp traffic. Southern Baycorp, well, builders for everyone, now serving Little Rock with the Arkansas Traffic Network. I'm Paul Weber.
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B98.5. What's up? I'm Ashley King. Happy Friday. Today is going to be another hot day. In fact, we have a heat advisory that is in effect from 11 until 9 today. So a mix of clouds and sunshine. It's 99 for a high today. And of course, we've got that heat index. There is a chance of a stray shower or thunderstorm this afternoon. B98.5.

0: Here it is, the last day of July, which blows my mind. I feel like summer just started, and now we're talking about back-to-school shopping with tax-free holiday this weekend, and kids are going back in just a couple of weeks. Of course, high school football players, they've been practicing already this summer, getting ready for football season this fall. If you do plan on going to any high school sports during this next school year, there's a new rule that the Arkansas Activities Association, or the AAA, really wants athletes to hear. So the AAA has approved tougher penalties for fighting during games. Now, if a player is ejected for fighting, they'll automatically miss the next two games. If they're thrown out for fighting a second time, that suspension doubles to four games. So they're taking this really serious. So, you know, this change comes after there were some high-profile incidents across the state that sparked conversations and a little controversy, too, about sportsmanship. But the AAA says the message is simple. Competition is part of the game. Fighting is not. And they hope the tougher penalties, of course, will discourage players from throwing some punches and just help keep the focus where it belongs on the game and sportsmanship. B98.5.
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3: With a look at your Southern Bancorp traffic this Friday morning, State Police have no accidents to report. As we check around the metro, traffic is building up I-30 span at the 430 interchange back to Alexander. Also seeing heavy traffic at the North Interchange. Remember, slow down, phone down, let's buckle up and be careful. That's your Southern Bancorp traffic. Southern Bancorp, world builders for everyone, now serving Little Rock with the Arkansas Traffic Network. I'm Paul Weber.
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8: If I were to ask you what makes for a good night's sleep, you'd probably say a dark, quiet room, not too many things on your mind. But every night when you go to get some Z's, how often do you really think about the temperature in your bedroom? Temperature may be one of the most underappreciated factors in sleep. That's according to the Senior Vice President of Research and Scientific Affairs at the National Sleep Foundation. We often hear about lights and screens and stress, but even modest changes in temperature and airflow can influence both how quickly you fall asleep and how deeply you stay asleep. Most experts will recommend a room temperature of 60 to 67 degrees Fahrenheit. You might also experiment with your sheets and what you actually wear to bed. Play around a bit and see what improves your sleep. You might be delightfully surprised. I'm Dr. Sanjay Gupta, helping you live a better life.
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14: For the News Radio 1029 KRN Weather Center, I'm KRK Fox 16 meteorologist Jenna Warner. For Thursday, we'll see highs in the mid-90s with heat index values into the triple digits. A heat advisory is in place for a lot of central and southern Arkansas from midday into the evening. We'll see a few chances for showers and storms Thursday, especially in the afternoon and early evening. And then Friday, a few more chances for showers and storms as another front approaches from the northwest. We'll see highs in the upper 90s. Heat index values well into the triple digits. I'm KRK Fox 16 meteorologist Jenna Warner from the News Radio 1029 KRN Weather Center.

tomorrow night, Brian Adams and Pat Benatar at Simmons Bank Arena. 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

0: Today is going to be another hot one with a high close to 100. It's supposed to be around 99. But yeah, close enough, right? Especially with that heat index, because it's going to be hot and humid. We do have a chance of a shower or thunderstorm expected today. Just a slight chance. And those are those pop-up summer showers. But still, just a very hot day. The good news is it's actually going to cool off for Saturday and Sunday. I say cool off, it's going to be around 90, but that is definitely much cooler than what we experienced the beginning of this week. Hey, it's Ashley King, V98.5. 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
3: With the look at your Southern Bay Corp traffic this Friday morning, State Police have no accidents to report. As we check around the metro, traffic is building up I-30 eastbound at 430 interchange back to Bryant. Also seeing heavy traffic at the North Interchange. Remember, slow down, phone down, let's buckle up and be careful. That's your Southern Bay Corp traffic. Southern Bay Corp, wealth builders for everyone, now serving Little Rock with the Arkansas Traffic Network. I'm Paul Weber.
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1: A better life with Dr. Sanjay Gupta.
2: They say consistency is key, but sometimes you just got to switch it up. A new study out of Harvard School of Public Health found that varying your exercise routine could add years to your life. What exercise someone did didn't matter much. What did matter was that all the exercises together worked all the muscle groups in their body. Now, an added benefit to changing things up is it can help you push through the plateau effect. That's when your body gets so efficient at doing something that you actually stop getting better at it. And we know from previous research that specializing in any one sport at a young age can make someone actually more prone to injury. And as experts we talk to point out, even elite athletes switch up things with their workouts, making sure to target strength, cardio, flexibility, balance, and doing that every single week. I'm Dr. Sanjay Gupta, helping you live a better life.
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0: Here's a question. How many of these artists are still on your playlist? You got O-Town, LFO, Ryan Cabrera, and yes, Chris Kirkpatrick of NSYNC. They're going to be in Hot Springs. 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
3: With the look at your Southern Bay Corp traffic this Friday morning, State Police have no accidents to report. As we check around the metro, traffic is building up I-30 eastbound at 430 interchange back to Bryant. Also seeing heavy traffic at the North Interchange. Remember, slow down, phone down, let's buckle up and be careful. That's your Southern Bay Corp traffic. Southern Bay Corp, wealth builders for everyone, now serving Odorak with the Arkansas Traffic Network. I'm Paul Weber.
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6: 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That means maybe working with someone like a physical therapist to harness movement as medicine. You'll need to prioritize controlled, high-quality movement over intensity, staying within pain-free or at least low symptom ranges of motion. You should think of pain as feedback, not a challenge to conquer. 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Take it slow. Be patient. I'm Dr. Sanjay Gupta, helping you live a better life.
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2: From the KURB Newsroom, I'm Jay Jones. Tickets are now on sale for The Remarkable Resignation of Dr. Jocelyn Elders, a world premiere production at the Arkansas Repertory Theater in downtown Little Rock. The play runs August 11th through the 23rd and tells the story of Dr. Jocelyn Elders, the Arkansas native who rose from humble beginnings in rural Arkansas to become the first African-American and the first Arkansan to serve as U.S. Surgeon General. Performances will be held at the Rep. Tickets start at $25 and can be purchased through the Rep box office or their website. Arkansas families can save money this weekend during the state's annual sales tax holiday. Beginning tonight at midnight through Sunday at midnight, shoppers can purchase qualifying clothing, footwear, school supplies, art supplies, and instructional materials without paying state or local sales taxes. State officials say the tax-free weekend is designed to help parents prepare for the school year while stretching household budgets a little further. The Arkansas Food Bank is marking 42 years of service with the unveiling of a new history wall at its headquarters. The exhibit highlights the organization's growth from a small hunger relief effort into the state's largest food assistance network. Food bank leaders say the display recognizes volunteers, donors, community partners, and staff members who have helped provide millions of meals to Arkansans over the past four decades and serves as a reminder that food insecurity continues to affect families in every corner of the state. From the KRN Newsroom, I'm Jay Jones.
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7: A better life with Dr. Sanjay Gupta.
8: How often do you stop to wonder whether you should share something that's revealing, maybe even embarrassing, with a partner, a friend, or even your boss? In her new book called Revealing, The Underrated Power of Oversharing, behavioral scientist Leslie John says doing just that can help you deepen relationships that are vital to your life. We need people to trust us in order to get things like love, friendship, and career success. That's what she told us. When you make yourself vulnerable by revealing something sensitive, it does make other people trust you. In turn, when you ask someone to reveal something about themselves, showing that interest will generally lead someone to like you more. Why? Because people like to be asked about themselves, she says. It also signals that they are discriminating and choosy, but in a good way. I'm Dr. Sanjay Gupta, helping you live a better life.
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16: With a look at your Southern Bay Corp traffic this Friday morning, State Police have no accidents to report. As we check around the metro, traffic is still building up. I-30 eastbound at the 430 interchange back to Alexander. Also, heavy traffic at the North interchange and slow motion at the South interchange. Remember, slow down, phone down. Let's buckle up and be careful. Have a fantastic Friday and a wonderful weekend. That's your Southern Bay Corp traffic. Southern Bay Corp, well, builders for everyone, now serving Little Rock with the Arkansas Traffic Network. I'm Paul Weber.

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0: So the Little Rock Zoo has been closed all week, but they're about to reopen this Sunday. So if you've been dying to go to the Little Rock Zoo, it's going to be a nice day to go on Sunday because the temperature is going to be a little bit cooler. The reason they closed is because of the heat. They wanted to protect the visitors, the staff, and of course the animals. They've been giving them ice treats and they have extra misters and just plenty of behind the scenes care. And some of the action has been documented on Facebook this week, and it's really funny, some of the things that they're doing. So they're going to reopen on Sunday. If you've been waiting for a zoo day, this is definitely the time to go. They wanted to make sure that everyone stays safe because when they had their dollar day a couple of weeks ago, they had several people that overheated and the temperature wasn't as hot as it has been this week. So don't blame them for wanting to close down. Everyone needs to stay safe. Listen, it's baseball fans I'm talking to now. Hey, it's Ashley King, B98.5. This one's for you. The MLB season, of course, is in full swing. 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
7: With the look at you, Southern Bay Corp traffic this Friday morning, state police have no accidents to report as we check around the metro. Traffic still building up at the North Interchange and at the South Interchange. Remember, slow down, phone down, let's buckle up and be careful. Have a fantastic Friday and a wonderful weekend. That's your Southern Bay Corp traffic. Southern Bay Corp, wealth builders for everyone, now serving Little Rock with the Arkansas Traffic Network. I'm Paul Webb.
8: A better life with Dr. Sanjay Gupta.
9: There are lots of things you can measure to get an idea of how healthy you are at any given moment. Temperature, heart rate, blood pressure, just to name a few. But how about how healthy you will be and how long you're likely to live? According to a new study out of the University of Buffalo, two simple strength tests are pretty accurate at predicting longevity in older women. One is hand grip strength, and the other is how quickly people can stand up from a seated position without using their arms. By the way, I remember interviewing former President Jimmy Carter when he was quite old and being really impressed how he just popped out of the chair without using his arms. Not a lot of older people can actually do that. But I think the message here is that maintaining strength as you age is going to help you perform everyday activities, but also help you avoid injury and stay independent. I'm Dr. Sanjay Gupta, helping you live a better life.
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3: For the News Radio 1029 KRN Weather Center, I'm KRK Fox 16 meteorologist Jenna Warner. For Thursday, we'll see highs in the mid-90s with heat index values into the triple digits. A heat advisory is in place for a lot of central and southern Arkansas from midday into the evening. We'll see a few chances for showers and storms Thursday, especially in the afternoon and early evening. And then Friday, a few more chances for showers and storms as another front approaches from the northwest. We'll see highs in the upper 90s, heat index values well into the triple digits. I'm KRK Fox 16 meteorologist Jenna Warner from the News Radio 1029 KRN Weather Center.

0: All right, if singing songs like Summer of 69 or Hit Me With Your Best Shot takes you right back, then I've got some good news for you. Hey, I'm Ashley King, B98.5. Brian Adams and Pat Benatar are coming to Simmons Bank Arena. We got tickets to give away. We've been doing this all week, so make sure you listen after 4 this afternoon to Kevin Idol. That's when he plays Almost Impossible Trivia. He's got your chance to win some tickets. And if you don't want to try your hand at winning tickets, you want to go ahead and just get those, don't miss the Best Days of Summer ticket deal where you can score 2 tickets for $69. Plus, Kevin Idol is giving away, you know, those tickets this afternoon. So lots of chances to get your tickets, either just save some money or to get them for free, not spend any money at all. Again, that's tomorrow night. Brian Adams, Pat Benatar. What a fun show. B98.5.
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3: With a look at your Southern Bay Corp traffic this Friday morning, State Police say have no accidents to report. Checking around the metro, we're seeing no major issues. Let's buckle up, be careful, and have a fantastic Friday and a wonderful weekend. That's your Southern Bay Corp traffic. 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
3: There are lots of things you can measure to get an idea of how healthy you are at any given moment. Temperature, heart rate, blood pressure, just to name a few. But how about how healthy you will be and how long you're likely to live? According to a new study out of the University at Buffalo, two simple strength tests are pretty accurate at predicting longevity in older women. One is hand grip strength, and the other is how quickly people can stand up from a seated position without using their arms. By the way, I remember interviewing former President Jimmy Carter when he was quite old and being really impressed how he just popped out of the chair without using his arms. Not a lot of older people can actually do that. But I think the message here is that maintaining strength as you age is going to help you perform everyday activities, but also help you avoid injury and stay independent. I'm Dr. Sanjay Gupta, helping you live a better life.
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4: I don't know about you, but my social media feeds are flooded with lotions and potions and gadgets, all promising to unlock different components of longevity. But if you log off, take a step back from all the hype, you'll find that the actual keys to a longer, healthier life are hiding in plain sight. There are four of them. Number one, nutrition. The Mediterranean diet really is the gold standard. Number two, exercise. You should be getting 150 minutes of moderate intensity exercise or 75 minutes of vigorous intensity exercise every week, plus strength training and stretching. Number three, sleep. Sleep is when your body and your brain repair themselves. You should be getting 7 to 9 hours a night. And finally, number four often gets forgotten, socialization. It's not a bonus. It's a necessity for a healthy life, finding a sense of community, purpose, and belonging. I'm Dr. Sanjay Gupta, helping you live a better life.
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B98.5 and Becky Rogers. I know I'm not the only one doing my happy dance that a Friday is here. If you're looking for some fun tonight or through August 9th, the Red Curtain Theater in Conway is offering 9 to 5, the musical. 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Again, Red Curtain Theater in Conway, and enjoy the show. B98.5.

If you happen to be driving in the vicinity of Simmons Bank Arena later today or tomorrow and you see an awful lot of 18-wheelers, there's a really good reason why. The summer of 69 is going to be back to Simmons Bank Arena. Brian Adams, Pat Benatar, Neil Giraldo in concert tomorrow. 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One more chance to win tickets with Almost Impossible Trivia at 420. 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
1: From the Arkansas Storm Team, I'm KRK4 News meteorologist Pat Walker. Really hot this afternoon, partly to mostly cloudy, with a 10% chance of a shower, but a high of 99. And we are under the heat advisory until 9 p.m., so heat index values probably over 105. Good news is tonight a cool front will move through. It'll be through by tomorrow morning. There's a 30% chance of rain and thunderstorms as it moves through. Tomorrow, cooler, less humid with a high of 92. I'm meteorologist Pat Walker.

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If you want fun this weekend, I think you can find it in Hot Springs. They have Germany's Great Bavarian Circus. That'll be at the Garland County Fairgrounds through Sunday. Showtimes vary. And then inside the Bank OZK Arena in Hot Springs, the Spa City Classic Indoor Pickleball Tournament. That also continues through the weekend. What do you have planned? We hope you have a great weekend. B98.5.

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3: 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It reinforces the alignment, stability, and coordinated muscle activation that supports how your body moves, whether you're doing strenuous exercise or simply going about your daily life. This is according to Dana Santis, a strength and conditioning specialist. Even though you walk every day, Dana does say you can make small adjustments to immediately improve your walking mechanics. 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I'm Dr. Sanjay Gupta, helping you live a better life.
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0: From the Arkansas Storm Team, I'm KRFT 4 News meteorologist Pat Walker. Really hot this afternoon, partly to mostly cloudy, with a 10% chance of a shower, but a high of 99. And we are under the heat advisory until 9 p.m., so heat index values probably over 105. Good news is tonight a cool front will move through. It'll be through by tomorrow morning. There's a 30% chance of rain and thunderstorms as it moves through. Tomorrow, cooler, less humid with a high of 92. I'm meteorologist Pat Walker.
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0: From the Arkansas Storm Team, I'm KRK4 News meteorologist Pat Walker. Really hot this afternoon, partly to mostly cloudy, with a 10% chance of a shower, but a high of 99. And we are under the heat advisory until 9 p.m., so heat index values probably over 105. Good news is tonight a cool front will move through. It'll be through by tomorrow morning. There's a 30% chance of rain and thunderstorms as it moves through. Tomorrow, cooler, less humid with a high of 92. I'm meteorologist Pat Walker.
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1: 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You're

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This is Becky Rogers, and it's kind of hard to realize this is the last day of July. 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
2: If I were to ask you what makes for a good night's sleep, you'd probably say a dark, quiet room, not too many things on your mind. But every night when you go to get some Z's, how often do you really think about the temperature in your bedroom? Temperature may be one of the most underappreciated factors in sleep. That's according to the Senior Vice President of Research and Scientific Affairs at the National Sleep Foundation. We often hear about lights and screens and stress, but even modest changes in temperature and airflow can influence both how quickly you fall asleep and how deeply you stay asleep. Most experts will recommend a room temperature of 60 to 67 degrees Fahrenheit. You might also experiment with your sheets and what you actually wear to bed. Play around a bit and see what improves your sleep. You might be delightfully surprised. I'm Dr. Sanjay Gupta, helping you live a better life.
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4: From the Arkansas Storm Team, I'm KRK4 News meteorologist Pat Walker. Really hot

0: afternoon, partly to mostly cloudy with a 10% chance of a shower, but a high of 99. And we are under the heat advisory until 9 p.m., so heat index values probably over 105. Good news is tonight a cool front will move through. It'll be through by tomorrow morning. There's a 30% chance of rain and thunderstorms as it moves through. Tomorrow, cooler, less humid with a high of 92. I'm meteorologist Pat Walker.
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At the Discovery Channel, they're just about to wrap up with Shark Week. I understand yesterday that show, Impractical Jokers, Shark Week Spectacular, got an awful lot of laughs. 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

From the Arkansas Storm Team, I'm KRK4 News meteorologist Pat Walker. Really hot this afternoon, partly to mostly cloudy, with a 10% chance of a shower, but a high of 99. And we are under the heat advisory until 9 p.m., so heat index values probably over 105. Good news is tonight a cool front will move through. It'll be through by tomorrow morning. There's a 30% chance of rain and thunderstorms as it moves through. Tomorrow, cooler, less humid with a high of 92. I'm meteorologist Pat Walker.

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Time's going by so fast. It's B98.5's Becky Rogers. 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

Isn't it fascinating how music can remind you of special moments? That's the whole point of the B98.5 Bistro Lunch. We play the 80s and 90s to bring you back to those wonderful eras. 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Who knows? I may be walking around taking a look at those cars with you. 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

0: 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We're going to talk back to school. And do you buy everything your kids want for back to school? Two songs away.
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today's B98.5. I want to take you back a few years. You remember back to school when you were a kid. What did you want when you were going back to school? Me, it was a nice pair of Nikes and some button fly jeans from Levi's. The button fly, the red tag, right? That's all I wanted. It wasn't a big deal for me. That's just what I wanted. Did I get it? Sometimes I did, sometimes I didn't. So here's my question. Back to school coming up, tax-free weekend this weekend. Have you ever rejected your child's request to buy something because, well, frankly, it was too expensive? Tell me what it was. Have you ever rejected something your kid wanted for back to school? 501-300-0985. I want to know what it is. Kevin Otto here. 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

0: From the Arkansas Storm Team, I'm KRK4 News meteorologist Pat Walker. Really hot this afternoon, partly to mostly cloudy, with a 10% chance of a shower, but a high of 99. And we are under the heat advisory until 9 p.m., so heat index values probably over 105. Good news is tonight a cool front will move through. It'll be through by tomorrow morning. There's a 30% chance of rain and thunderstorms as it moves through. Tomorrow, cooler, less humid with a high of 92. I'm meteorologist Pat Walker.
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0: B98.5, we're talking back to school, tax-free weekend this weekend, a great time to do some back-to-school shopping. But here's my question. Have you ever rejected something your kid wanted for back-to-school?
1: Oh, my God. When my daughter was in sixth grade, she asked me to buy her a pair of Jordans.
0: Shoes, right?
1: Jordan tennis shoes.
0: Right.
1: When this was back in 2011.
0: Okay.
1: Because everybody in school, they're all going back to school, and they all wanted Jordans. I said, girl, I don't even buy myself name brand stuff right now. I'm not buying you Jordans. I'm so sorry. He ended up using birthday money and got them anyway.
0: I got to be honest now. I want a pair of Jordans. I want some now. It's B98.5.

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Have you ever rejected a request from your kid on something they wanted? Or have you ever bought something that was way expensive? 501-300-0985.

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1: My daughter wanted a $23,000 flute because she needed a new flute when she was in college. And what did I do? I bought it. $23,000. And her last year in college, she told me in the middle of a restaurant that she quit being in the music department. So, yeah, she still owes me, yeah, $23,000 flute.
0: $23,000 flute, that's taking a hit there. I'll be honest, it's B98.5.

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B98.5, today's hits and yesterday's favorites. Something we got to talk about coming up next. People that love squishy. All right, next on B98.5.

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B98.5. You're going to be at the show tomorrow night. Brian Adams in town, Simmons Bank Arena. I'm going to be there. I can't wait to hear Summer of 69 and those songs. Pat Benatar is going to be there. I hope you're going to be there. I can't wait to see you. Coming up next, Almost Impossible Trivia. That hint. I'm going to give you a little more than a hint next, okay?

0: me.
1: Today's B98.5. So almost impossible trivia. Next hour, we'll play at 420. I do have a hint for you, though. Are you ready for that hint, by the way? Okay, I got the hint for you. But it's an interesting question today. It has to do with your man. And I'll just say, what hint do I need to give here? Because it's a tricky question. It's not a bodily function. Number one answer on the Facebook page right now for this question is pass gas. It's the number one answer. Is it right? Can't tell you, but maybe not. Maybe. I don't know. Did I give something away? Too early. All right. Your hint, it's not a bodily function. No. Go check out the question on our Facebook page. I do have your chance to win next hour. Almost Impossible Trivia, sponsored by Dog Training Elite of Little Rock. We will play at 420.
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4: Good afternoon. I'm John Runyon. Here's your Southern Bancorp traffic. Well, no accidents reported this time, but it looks like we got a possible stalled vehicle on the I-630 eastbound just past MLK Drive in downtown Little Rock. Outside of that, everything else looks to be running smooth. No issues along I-30 westbound, but just a moderate traffic there right now. That's a look at your traffic. Buckle up and be safe. Southern Bancorp, wealth builders for everyone, now serving Little Rock. On the Arkansas Traffic Network, I'm John Runyon.
5: A better life with Dr. Sanjay Gupta.
6: They say consistency is key, but sometimes you just got to switch it up. A new study out of Harvard School of Public Health found that varying your exercise routine could add years to your life. What exercise someone did didn't matter much. What did matter was that all the exercises together worked all the muscle groups in their body. Now, an added benefit to changing things up is it can help you push through the plateau effect. That's when your body gets so efficient at doing something that you actually stop getting better at it. And we know from previous research that specializing in any one sport at a young age can make someone actually more prone to injury. And as experts we talk to point out, even elite athletes switch up things with their workouts, making sure to target strength, cardio, flexibility, balance, and doing that every single week. I'm Dr. Sanjay Gupta, helping you live a better life.
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All right, settle down. We're not to the weekend yet, but we are getting awfully close. 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
2: Good afternoon, I'm John Runyon. Here's your Southern Bancorp traffic. Well, so far so good this afternoon. We have some moderate traffic to heavy traffic around I-30 westbound, the 430 interchange in South Little Rock, so do be careful there. A little bit of congestion around I-30 eastbound as you get onto I-40 in North Little Rock as well. That's a look at your traffic. Buckle up and be safe. 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On the Arkansas Traffic Network, I'm John Runyon.
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1: Yep, it's Friday's edition. 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Got cash and tickets for you. Are you ready for the question? It's a good one today, and you one I think you may know. A lot of answers on the Facebook page. If you check those out, you got an idea. 43% of men would be horrified if they did this on a date. What do you think it is? 501-300-0985 to win right now. 43% of men would be horrified if they did this on a date. What do you think it is? Call me to win right now. 501-300-0985. One more time, I'll give you the question. I got some hints coming up, but they're such good hints, I don't want to give them yet and to give it away. 43% of men would be horrified if they did this on a date. What is it? Call me to win, B98.5.
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3: Good afternoon, I'm John Runyon. Here's your Southern Bancorp traffic. Well, so far so good this afternoon. We have some moderate traffic to heavy traffic around I-30 westbound, the 430 interchange in South Little Rock, so do be careful there. A little bit of congestion around I-30 eastbound as you get onto I-40 in North Little Rock as well. That's a look at your traffic. Buckle up and be safe. 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On the Arkansas Traffic Network, I'm John Runyon.
4: A better life with Dr. Sanjay Gupta.
5: They say consistency is key, but sometimes you just got to switch it up. A new study out of Harvard School of Public Health found that varying your exercise routine could add years to your life. What exercise someone did didn't matter much. What did matter was that all the exercises together worked all the muscle groups in their body. Now, an added benefit to changing things up is it can help you push through the plateau effect. That's when your body gets so efficient at doing something that you actually stop getting better at it. And we know from previous research that specializing in any one sport at a young age can make someone actually more prone to injury. And as experts we talk to point out, even elite athletes switch up things with their workouts, making sure to target strength, cardio, flexibility, balance, and doing that every single week. I'm Dr. Sanjay Gupta, helping you live a better life.
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0: B98.5, It's Almost Impossible Trivia, sponsored by Dog Training Elite of Little Rock. What are we thinking here? Go ahead.
1: Oh, we're thinking dance.
0: No, it's not dance.
1: Okay, thank you.
0: Hey, let me give you the hint. Think waist down, yes. Okay? And something about Mary, all right? That's a pretty good hint.
1: Okay, thank you.
0: B98.5, line four, what do you think?
1: Me and my grandma are thinking that they would be horrified if a man farted on a date.
0: No, it's not it. It's not tooted or passed gas.
1: Oh, darn.
0: Serious question to you. What's a classy way to say that? I don't know.
1: Breaking wind.
0: Oh, that's the classy way. I got it now. Okay. That's not it. Hey, call me back. Get you another answer ready, okay? 501-300-0985. The question. 43% of men would be horrified if they did this on a date. What do you think? B98.5 for cash your tickets.

0: B98.5, we are zipping through this thing here. It's Almost Impossible Trivia, sponsored by Dog Training Elite of Little Rock. What do you think the answer is? Hello?
1: Hello?
0: Hello?
1: I have you? Really?
0: You have me, really?
1: Oh, my gosh. I had you on speakerphone, and I thought I was imagining. So, my husband and I are driving. We're going to Hot Springs.
0: Okay.
1: And so, the answer he gave me is fart.
0: No, it's not it. And I've had a couple callers give me that answer. So, let me ask you this.
1: Oh, okay.
0: It's not right.
1: Okay.
0: But what's a classy way of saying that answer?
1: Poot.
2: It's spelled gas.
0: All right. I've had poot, expel gas, and break wind. I had one caller say that was the classy way of saying it. It's not it, but keep thinking. And
1: it's a classy way to say expel gas.
0: I'll say this. Let me give you a hint, okay? It's waist down. Think about that.
1: Oh, waist down.
0: Yeah.
1: Oh, my God.
0: All right.
1: I'll have to think about that and call back. Thank you for the hint.
0: And I'm giving a hint something about Mary. 43% of men would be horrified if they did this on a date. What do you think it is? Call me to win. B98.5. You know the

0: 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I think my hints may have given it away. Go to line one. What do you think the answer is? Go ahead.
1: Realizing her pants is unzipped.
0: Yes! Who is this?
1: Robert from Mountain View.
0: Robert, has this ever happened to you?
1: More than once.
0: Me too. More than once.
1: Absolutely.
0: Hey, Robert, you going to catch up? 43% of men would be horrified if this happened on a date. What is it again?
1: Realizes her fly is open.
0: Yep. I always think about something about Mary. Beside the point, Robert, you got Kesha tickets. Do me a favor. Tell me what station just made you a winner.
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5: Good afternoon. I'm John Runyon. Here's your Southern Bancorp traffic. Well, it looks like traffic's beginning to pick up along 630 westbound across Little Rock. Also on I-30 eastbound as you get onto I-40 in North Little Rock. So do be careful there. And be careful around I-30 westbound at the 430 interchange as well. That's a look at your traffic. Buckle up and be safe. Southern Bancorp, wealth builders for everyone, now serving Little Rock. On the Arkansas Traffic Network, I'm John Runyon.
6: A better life with Dr. Sanjay Gupta.
7: There are lots of things you can measure to get an idea of how healthy you are at any given moment. Temperature, heart rate, blood pressure, just to name a few. But how about how healthy you will be and how long you're likely to live? According to a new study out of the University at Buffalo, two simple strength tests are pretty accurate at predicting longevity in older women. One is hand grip strength, and the other is how quickly people can stand up from a seated position without using their arms. By the way, I remember interviewing former President Jimmy Carter when he was quite old and being really impressed how he just popped out of the chair without using his arms. Not a lot of older people can actually do that. But I think the message here is that maintaining strength as you age is going to help you perform everyday activities, but also help you avoid injury and stay independent. I'm Dr. Sanjay Gupta, helping you live a better life.
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0: B98.5. 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
2: Good afternoon. I'm John Runyon. Here's your Southern Bancorp traffic. Everything looks pretty good as we head into the weekend. We got a little bit of congestion on I-30 eastbound as you get onto I-40 in North Little Rock, typical this time of day. Same thing with I-30 westbound and the 430 interchange in South Little Rock. That's a look at your traffic. Buckle up and be safe. 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On the Arkansas Traffic Network, I'm John Runyon.

B98.5 for the ride home. So it's a tax-free weekend this weekend coming up tomorrow and Sunday. I got a question about that for you coming up next on B98.5.

0: 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But my question is, has something been so expensive that you just said no to your kids? Something so extravagant or expensive that you're like, yeah, we're not getting that for back to school. My deal for back to school, I had to have the Nikes, not the expensive ones, and the Levi red tag button fly jeans. I really had to have that. Did I get it every year? No, but usually I did. All right. 501-300-0985. Moms, dads, is there anything you had to say no on? Speed 98.5 for the ride.
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3: Good afternoon. I'm John Runyon. Here's your Southern Bancorp traffic. Everything looks pretty good as we head into the weekend. We got a little bit of congestion on I-30 eastbound as you get onto I-40 in North Little Rock, typical this time of day. Same thing with I-30 westbound and the 430 interchange in South Little Rock. That's a look at your traffic. Buckle up and be safe. Southern Bancorp, wealth builders for everyone, now serving Little Rock. On the Arkansas Traffic Network, I'm John Runyon.
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5: A better life with Dr. Sanjay Gupta.
6: How often do you stop to wonder whether you should share something that's revealing, maybe even embarrassing, with a partner, a friend, or even your boss? In her new book called Revealing, The Underrated Power of Oversharing, behavioral scientist Leslie John says doing just that can help you deepen relationships that are vital to your life. We need people to trust us in order to get things like love, friendship, and career success. That's what she told us. When you make yourself vulnerable by revealing something sensitive, it does make other people trust you. In turn, when you ask someone to reveal something about themselves, showing that interest will generally lead someone to like you more. Why? Because people like to be asked about themselves, she says. It also signals that they are discriminating and choosy, but in a good way. I'm Dr. Sanjay Gupta, helping you live a better life.
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0: B98.5, it's a ride home. Back to school is upon us. Moms, dads, anything you had to say no on?
1: Oh, my God. When my daughter was in sixth grade, she asked me to buy her a pair of Jordans.
0: Yeah, I love those.
1: Jordan tennis shoes.
0: Yeah.
1: When this was back in 2011. Because everybody in school, they're all going back to school, and they all wanted Jordans.
0: Yeah.
1: As a girl, I don't even buy myself name brand stuff right now. I'm not buying you Jordans. I'm so sorry. She ended up using birthday money and got them anyway.
0: So she got them anyway, and now I want some Jordans, too. It's B98.5 for the ride home.

0: 101.5. Carol's on the line. Your daughter wanted something expensive, and you got it?
1: My daughter wanted a $23,000 flute because she needed a new flute when she was in college.
0: Uh-huh.
1: And what did I do? I bought it. $23,000. And her last year in college, she told me in the middle of a restaurant that she quit being in the music department. So, yeah, she still owes me, $23,000 flute.
0: I got to be honest with you, 23 grand, that's taking a hit there. Coming up next, we're talking back to school, talking the promenade next with Linda and Chloe on B98.5. It's

0: B98.5 for the ride home. 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I'm so happy to welcome to the studio Linda and Chloe from the Promenade at Chenal. And this weekend is a tax-free weekend. Linda, tell me a little bit about the tax-free weekend.
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1: 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So if you go up to a store and you see the extra savings sticker, you can scan it to see if that store participates in a special student or teacher discount.
0: So it's like a QR code.
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0: That gives you more great reasons to walk around the Promenade this weekend because, yeah. I mean, you got the QR code, you got the tax-free weekend, you're going to save on some stuff for back to school. Now, Chloe, for somebody that's never been to the Promenade, what do we need to walk around and look for tax-free weekend?
2: So we have so many great shoe stores, and this weekend you could take advantage of the tax-free savings by buying some new shoes for the school year. And of course, the Promenade is known for having the Apple Store, and those are also included in the tax-free weekend for electronics for back to school. So those are going to be super great deals. And then in addition to that, we've got so many awesome women's and men's clothing throughout the center.
0: Now, Linda, not only is it tax-free weekend at the Promenade this weekend, you also have something fun going on.
1: We also have a back-to-school bash that's going on. So Saturday from 11 to 1, come out to the courtyard, and we're going to have a lot of fun for kids, for teachers, for everyone. We'll have some entertainment. We're going to have a DJ out there. We'll have Big Papa Bubble out there doing a little bubble demonstration for the kids and activities. For the first 200 people, we have a game that you can play, and successfully completing that game activity, you get free school supplies. And then we also have a hat bar that we're doing. First 200 people come and get a free hat. So we're trying to celebrate and get everybody excited about the new school year and all the great things that are happening at the Promenade.
0: Linda, Chloe, thanks for joining me at the Promenade on Chenal this weekend's tax-free weekend, plus lots of other family stuff going on at the Promenade.
1: Thank you.
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6: Good afternoon. I'm John Runyon. Here's your Southern Bancorp traffic. Everything looks pretty good as we head into the weekend. We got a little bit of congestion on I-30 eastbound as you get onto I-40 in North Little Rock, typical this time of day. Same thing with I-30 westbound and the 430 interchange in South Little Rock. That's a look at your traffic. Buckle up and be safe. Southern Bancorp, wealth builders for everyone, now serving Little Rock. On the Arkansas Traffic Network, I'm John Runyon.
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1: All right, Gib, pop quiz time. What's the germiest spot in your kitchen? When I first saw this, I thought, oh, it's the sponge, of course.
2: Yeah, we talked about that all the time.
1: That was like one of the first tips we gave 22 years ago.
2: Yeah.
1: Was soak the sponge and then microwave it. So here are the choices. Sink, fridge, cutting board, sponge. And now we know it's the spice jars.
2: Oh.
1: And this makes total sense, right, when you think about it. This comes from the Journal of Food Protection. Researchers had nearly 400 people prepare turkey burgers in the kitchen, and then they weren't told they were participating in a food safety study. They thought they were testing recipes. Mm. Spice jars used while cooking were far and away the most cross-contaminated spot. How about that?
2: Well, because you don't think about it well. After I touch poultry to the cutting board, I clean the cutting board before
1: right.
2: I touch anything
1: exactly,
2: else.
1: Exactly. Yeah.
2: I clean the cutting board. Sometimes if it's like raw chicken, I'll use bleach.
1: Right.
2: I make sure that it's really clean. But when I'm mixing the spices and making turkey burgers, I'm just adding the spices, maybe a little bit of turkey gets on my hands. I'm not really thinking about it.
1: Right.
2: And I work my way through it. And you're absolutely right. Thankfully, I use disposable spice jars. I don't like – a lot of people re-jar their spices. You know, they'll take the spices and put them into like special labeled ones.
1: All right.
2: I just use the ones from the grocery store. So eventually I'm throwing those things away. But
1: right.
2: I don't think about it. You're absolutely right.
1: Yeah. So, yeah, be careful with the spice jars. They are germy.
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If you're around the house and you have a smart speaker, turn it into a home radio when you say play Light Rocks B98.5.